always think it happens somewhere else. 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

Come on, what is he talking about? 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Try to take me to dump. But y'all.

night, just to meet me in the morning. And I thought it was strange, you said everything changed. You felt as if you'd

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like the way your voice sounds on that telephone. Know you looking sexy in tight blue jeans, but there's one thing I've got to ask you, please. Do you have a garter?

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I know I'm not easy to handle sometimes.

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Odlazak na posao veseli me u slušanje Radio Maestrala. Thank you very much, but I really got to run. Got to dash to the first toilet station. I messed myself up, shit my...

0: gonna take my baby girl out to eat some fine dine wine restaurant. But we stayed hungry, no celebration, I can get no application. I got my baby, yes, I got my baby. We don't need application for love.
1: 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I feel the delusion. My life is illusion.

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0: gledam. 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